0: On your number one hit music station, Kiss. I have to stop this music. Stop it, please. Because we've got Grant Denyer, host of Deal or No Deal. He wants me to email him the answers for the Kiss Million Dollar Pop Quiz.
1: Oh, that was a reasonable deal. I'm willing to cut some money with you, and you're saying, no, I must put my professional integrity first. Well, that's on you, loser.
0: Denyer, we're talking about $1 million cash here, bro.
1: Oh, my God, is it really?
0: Yeah. We play within 10 minutes. Kiss.com.au to register. Hey, check it. What happens when you take an iconic tune out of Madonna? Oh, so good. Like a prayer. And you get Aussie DJ Josh Faraz to add some beats. Nice. And give it a

0: Miles. I'm playing for you next. Oh, and just a heads up, that $1 million that you want to win, I'm going to help you win this. Other side of this, stay on Kit.
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22: 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A couple of KISS hits. 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
23: Woo wee!
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0: 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Your number one hit music station. You got Gordy. We are stacked in this studio with Cash, the million-dollar studio with Kiss's million-dollar pop quiz. $1 million up for wins just for playing, Blair.
1: I tell you what, $1 million on a Friday would make anyone's Friday amazing.
0: Hell yeah.
1: Especially with Kiss.
0: And you know what? I'm about to drop some answers to these pop quiz questions right now. Are you ready?
1: I'm ready.
0: Okay. Answer to question one is Snapchat. Answer to question two is The Wiggles. Snapchat and The Wiggles are the first two cues, man. You're pretty much eight questions away from instant big cash plus a shot at $1 million. Huge.
1: That is huge, Gordy, and thank you for that heads up.
0: All right, my man. We play in 10, kiss.com.au. Jump on there to register. Kiss music keeps going. Oh, my God. I've got a classic vintage Friday old school anthem coming up in two Kiss hits. I won't tell you what it is, but you'll know what it is when it starts playing. Trust me. Stay there.

0: Sydney's number one hit music station. We're Kiss 106.5. Oh my God, the weekend finally here. Happy Friday. Hey, the footy tonight, Doggies and Storm. Tonight at a call, kickoff is about 8 p.m. Oh God, traffic's going to be a nightmare around Olympic Park.
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0: Reckon you can flip your life in 60 seconds? Reckon you could be Kiss's next millionaire? The Kiss $1 million pop quiz, all for deal or no deal. And Millionaire Hot Seat weeknights from 6:30 on Channel 10. Let's meet our contestant. Bring him into the $1 million studio. Yep. Come on in. Come on in. Come on up to the stage, Steph. Here she is. Walking up to the Kiss $1 million stage, Stephanie. Woo! You can say hello to everyone.
2: Hey. Hi, guys.
0: Did you take a nap or something in the green room?
2: Maybe, possibly. Nah, I'm here. I'm ready.
0: Mama, two kids, huh? And $1 million would mean what?
2: As you say, Gordy, it would flip our lives. I'd buy a house. It would set us up. It would just change everything.
0: Totally. 60 seconds on the clock. 10 questions. Get them all right. I'll put an instant grand in your hand. Plus, obviously, you're also up for that incredible $1 million moment. Are you ready for question one?
2: Yes, I am.
0: Which app has a ghost as its logo?
2: Snapchat.
0: Dorothy the Dinosaur is infamous in what kids group?
2: The Wiggles.
0: Jacob Elordi is dating what famous Jenner, Kylie or Kendall?
2: Kendall.
0: Who is known as the Material Girl?
2: I don't know the answer
0: to
2: this one.
0: Okay, what day is it today?
2: Friday.
0: Who were the first hosts of Australian Idol on 10? The OGs. Come on.
2: Oh, I don't know this one either.
0: Oh, no. Which actor plays Nike executive Sonny Vaccaro in the film Air?
2: Ben Affleck?
0: Oh, which Aussie singer co-wrote and released Chandelier?
2: Sia.
0: Heinz and Manures is shortened to what famous fashion brand? Oh, God, I stuffed that one up.
2: Oh, goodness.
0: It's H&M.
2: Oh, okay. I wouldn't even got that.
0: Do you know what? I practiced that 10 times before we got up here. Heinz and Manures. Anyway, H&M. Hey, which A-list actor... Oh, we didn't get to question 10, which A-list actor was reportedly the first choice as Iron Man before Robert De Niro? That was Tom Cruise. All right, so the Material Girl was Madonna.
2: Oh, okay.
0: The OG hosts of Australian Idol was Osher Ginsberg or Andy G and James Matheson. Matt Damon. Matt Damon was the Nike executive. Other than that...
2: Not that good. It was harder than I expected.
0: It's hard when that ticking happens. I get it. Listen, no $1,000, but you are up for your own $1 million moment, all right? Good luck. Fingers crossed.
2: All right, beautiful. Thank you so much.
0: OG, have a great weekend now. You want to be up for $1 million? You want to play the Kiss $1 million pop quiz? 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

0: 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Let's just hope we're not like the UK with these questions.
1: In what sport does Fanny Schmeller compete for Germany?
0: I'm sorry. Sorry, what did you say?
1: Fanny Schmeller.
0: Okay.
1: A, swimming. B, show jumping. Or C, skiing.
2: Swimming, it doesn't really have a ring for me like Fanny Schmeller.
0: No, you wouldn't Schmeller. Tell you what we're going to do, right? Next, I'm going to give you answers to these million-dollar pop quiz questions. You're one pop quiz away from being Kiss's newest millionaire. 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Tune right here out of Dave and Tam's. You just get lost in rain dance. If you don't believe me, I'm playing it for you next. Wait there.
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26: Let's get the party started. See you at the bar, you was hardly talking. That's when I knew that your heart was scarring. Friends to lovers need a part to star in. Like, wait, babe, let me ask.

0: 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I've got answers to these pop quiz questions. Answer to question one is blue. I've got the answer to question two on the phone.
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0: How we doing? Kiss 106.5, Sydney's number one in music station. 19 degrees. I don't know where you are, but here in North Sydney, the sun is shining. Pops of sun is out. It is glorious. We got DJ Triple XL taking the decks in like 20 minutes for a Kiss mix. Oh, the weekend is incoming and Kiss is doing this.
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0: Oh my God. $1 million? Your chance at it with the Kiss $1 million pop quiz. You are one pop quiz away from being one of those people who are suddenly really into wine regions. Hey, Deal or No Deal and Millionaire Hot Seat from 6:30 weeknights on Channel 10. Let's meet our contestant. Bring him in. Oh, she swung open the green room doors and she is ready to take on the Kiss $1 million pop quiz. Come on up, Tyler. Hi.
2: Hi, how are you?
0: 27 years old and you're a brand new mama, is that right?
2: Yeah, that's right.
0: Oh my God, you've got a beautiful bub. What would $1 million mean to you right now?
2: Life-changing. I'd be able to buy anything, go anywhere. Oh my God, I can't even think about it. Oh, please, totally. I need $1 million.
0: Totally. Well, cool thing is, 60 seconds on the clock, 10 questions, get them all right, an instant grand in the hand. Plus, obviously, just for playing, you're up for $1 million. Your time starts after I ask question one. Capiche?
2: All right. Capiche. Let's go.
0: What colour are the Smurfs?
2: Blue.
0: Who is the lead singer of Coldplay?
2: Chris Martin.
0: Briar is a fictional university in what hot streaming show right now?
2: Game of Thrones?
0: Which actor plays Thor in the Marvel movies?
2: Pass.
0: Hungry Jack's is known internationally by what name? Let's keep going. Rihanna's beauty brand is called Fenty Beauty or Riri Beauty?
2: Fenty.
0: Which Friends star sadly passed away?
2: Pass.
0: What does FYP stand for in TikTok?
2: For You Page.
0: How many seasons of the original Game of Thrones aired? 2, 8 or 15?
2: 15?
0: What is the Australian netball team famously called?
2: Pass.
0: We got through all 10, but not very good.
2: No, that wasn't
0: I think we
2: good
0: got like 2 out of 10
2: it?
0: On that one. Off Campus is the show with the University Briar. It's really good. Highly recommend. Chris Hemsworth was Thor. Burger King is known internationally with Hungry Jack's.
2: Burger King, yeah.
0: Matthew Perry was the star who passed away with Friends. There's been 8 seasons of Game of Thrones, and our Aussie netball team is called the Diamonds.
2: Oh, God, that was horrible.
0: Okay, it's hard. It's hard under pressure. No $1,000, but you are, more importantly, up with your $1 million moment. Good luck with that. And big love to you and your beautiful new bubba, all right? Thanks for playing the pop quiz.
2: Thank you. Thanks for having me.
0: All right, were you playing along with that, thinking, I know those answers? You should register to play the Kiss $1 million pop quiz. You could be up for $1 million by doing so. Kiss.com.au. I'm giving you answers to these questions coming up at midday, all right? 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
0: That could, might be a clue in the Kiss Million Dollar Pop Quiz coming up. 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
28: Sydney traffic.
29: Traffic in recovery mode through the M8 tunnel after an earlier truck and car stack coming off the City West Link. Lanes reopened a short time ago. We've got traffic recovering on Southern Cross Drive in Kensington after a breakdown near Trevilian Avenue southbound, and at Windsor, Burst Water Main, George Street closed at Baker Street both ways. Fernwood women aren't just strong, they're strong to the core. Join this May and get 2 weeks of Reformer Pilates. 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T's and C's apply. The KISSCast showers today. Tops of 20 in the city, 21 in the west. First with KISS traffic and weather together.
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33: Sydney's latest info.
34: Now.
33: Hey, I'm Chandra Llewellyn. The federal government won't confirm reports it's considering changes to its tax on trusts announced in the budget. It follows fierce backlash and claims from the opposition that it's basically a death tax. But on Seven, Labor frontbencher Mark Butler was playing down the report.
35: We still think this is the right budget for Australia. Obviously, if you have a discretionary testamentary trust at the time of budget, that will remain unchanged. There's no taxation on inheritance. There hasn't been for 40 years in Australia.
33: A former teacher has been charged with alleged child grooming and child abuse offences in Sydney's southwest. Police carried out a search warrant at a home in Bardia yesterday, seizing electronic devices. Detectives allegedly uncovering years of online communication with a teenage girl. Sydney's about to become brighter with Vivid officially switching on at 6 p.m. tonight. And in KISS Celeb News, Jessie J has provided an update on her health after being diagnosed with early breast cancer. That's next.
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33: The British pop singer has shared a post revealing she's now cancer-free, admitting she sobbed for hours after getting the news.
37: So I'm back for my yearly checkup. They told me there was no contrast, but I think there is based on this. Not going for the MRI, pretend I'm not claustrophobic. And if you haven't had a breast MRI, you have to lay on your front and put your arms in the air like Superman.
33: Your sport check next.
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33: 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Cam Munster and Harry Grant are in the Maroons camp. Coach Craig Bellamy says it is a great opportunity for some fresh faces to impress. I'll have the KISS cast next.
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33: The KISS cast, a few showers. We are heading for a top of 21 in the city and the west. It's looking like a wet weekend. 22 tomorrow at the top and the same for Sunday. Monday, more rain, 23 degrees. And register at kiss.com.au now for your chance to play KISS Million Dollar Pop Quiz all day while you work.
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5: Yeah, 48 hours of freedom is here. The weekend has landed. We've got DJ Triple XL from our sister station, Kiss FM Los Angeles, on decks. Dude, take it away when you're ready, right? We're getting into this. I mean, weekend-wise, I mean, sport. Doggies do battle with Storm tonight. That's going to be a big one. I think Boy Band 5 is still in the country, right? Shout out if you're going to that gig. Oh, my God, if you liked Heated Rivalry, Off Campus, on Prime. I'm getting excited because DJ Triple XL is going to start with one of my favorite ever tunes, Saucy. Let's go, Kelly. Are you ready to help Kiss start the weekend?
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5: 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DJ Triple XL's got the beats on the go, and whenever you are ready,
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0: Here's me thinking I was going to have a quiet one this weekend, and then along comes DJ Triple XL with the beats like that. 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
7: 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It was not good. Oh. So I'm working from home today because I'm like, f*** them.
0: 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How are you going to go under pressure, though? Because 60 seconds, you could flip your life. 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Chuck me your name and number, yeah, so I can call you back. And you could be up for the $1 million. You could be playing the Kiss $1 million pop quiz. Heads up, I'm giving you answers to these questions. I'm helping you win this. Stay on Kiss. We'll play in minutes.
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0: 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I want to flip your life in 60 seconds. I've got some answers to these pop quiz questions coming up. Stand by. You know who this is? Have a guess. Who do you think this could be? This isn't a pop quiz question, by the way. This is new music out of Kylie. Oh my God, she's just got this amazing ability to make pop music feel deeply human. Brand new Kiss music from Kylie Minogue has just popped in my inbox, and I want to play it on the Kiss playlist next. Wait there. K-I-I-S.
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Get in now at kiss.com.au to play. And keep it Kiss. Mwah. The answers you need are coming up in minutes. Answers you need are coming up in minutes.

0: 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The weekend is here. Kiss is on your number one hit music station and the Kiss Million Dollar Pop Quiz. You win $1 million. Suddenly your place has a good room. Remember the good room?
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0: I've got answers to the next two questions with the pop quiz. Answer to question one is Biscuit. Answer to question two is Friday. Stay on your number one hit music station. We're playing our Kiss Million Dollar Pop Quiz within 10 minutes. Kiss new music now. Teddy Swims, Mr. Know-It-All.

0: 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This has gone beyond UGG boot weather. This is sitting by the fire sort of weekend weather, you know? Oh, and if you win the Kiss $1 million pop quiz, preferably with a glass of Chandon.
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0: You know what? When that Kiss $1 million pop quiz clock is ticking, you don't have time to even think about what you would do with your $1 million. You got to focus with this. And heads up, Deal or No Deal and Millionaire Hot Seat, weeknight from 6:30 on Channel 10. Let's talk to our latest contestant. Bring him into the Kiss $1 million studio. Oh, here he is. Come on up, buddy. Come up those stairs. Welcome to the Kiss $1 million stage, Brayden.
2: Yeah, I'm coming up, mate. I can't believe I'm actually here. This is bloody crazy. Holy crap.
0: Welcome to the Kiss $1 million studio. Welcome to the Kiss $1 million pop quiz, man. Tell me about yourself first.
2: My name's Brayden. I'm 23. I work in construction. That's a pretty simple life, I guess.
0: $1 million would change the game, right? Flip your life in an instant.
2: Oh, straight up. That's a bunch of SS Commodores, a few clubbies, and maybe a house if I've got enough left.
0: I love this guy. Check it. 10 questions, 60 seconds on the clock. Get them all right. An easy grand in the hand for the weekend, brother. However, you're also up for your own $1 million moment right now just for playing. Time starts after I ask question one. Are you ready for this?
2: Yep.
0: Tim Tams are an iconic Aussie what?
2: Biscuit.
0: Complete this famous saying. Thank God it's
2: Friday.
0: Which Aussie DJ released Stumbling In?
2: Major Lazer.
0: Which app owned by Meta is known for Reels?
2: Instagram.
0: How many official Spice Girls were there?
2: Four.
0: Daphne Bridgerton is a character from what TV show?
2: Us.
0: Jessica and Lisa are from what Aussie music duo?
2: The Veronicas.
0: Garrett, Hannah, and Justin are characters on what ice hockey-based streaming TV show? It's going off right now.
2: The Mighty Ducks.
0: Who is responsible for the hit song, So What?
2: Pink.
0: How many keys are on a standard piano? 8, 18, or 88?
2: 88.
0: Let's go back to, what Aussie DJ released Stumbling In?
2: I don't know, sorry.
0: It wasn't Major Lazer, bro. It was Cyril, come on. It's all right.
2: I honestly don't even know that song.
0: You did okay though, man. You did all right. There was 5 members of the Spice Girls.
2: Yep.
0: You got the Bridgerton right. What else? Off Campus, not the Mighty Ducks. Pink wrote So What, 88 keys on a keyboard, bro. Listen, no $1,000. However, dude, we're talking $1 million. Could be yours just for playing, all right? Well done.
2: Hey, guys. Thanks, mate.
0: All right. You want to play for $1 million? You reckon you can do better with these pop quiz questions? I believe in you. Get to kiss.com.au. Register to play the Kiss $1 million pop quiz. I'm going to give you the answers to 2 questions coming up at 2 o'clock. Stay on Kiss.
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4: Rose Hill, look out for a truck breakdown northbound on James Bruce Drive, approaching Grand Avenue, closing one lane, causing very heavy congestion. The M7 all clear southbound through Horsley Park past the Horsley Dive. The M5 flowing freely westbound through Moorbank past Heathcote Road. 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The Kiss Car Shower or 2 today with tops of 21 in the city and 20 in the west. First with Kiss, traffic and weather together.
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0: Sydney, how we doing? We're Kiss 106.5, Sydney's number one in music station. Winter vibes. I get your head, is it? Footy in the weekend. Oh, Friday Kiss music. Just for us. Like a prayer, I'm into this in a big way. It's bringing it back into 2026. It's coming up. Plus, we go old school. Brittany. Hey, the 911 phone call for her DUI arrest has been released. It is full on.
1: A erratic driving person as of right now. They're driving a BMW. It's in and out of lanes. Erratically slamming on the brakes. It's almost sideswiped a couple vehicles.
0: Wild.
2: Leave Brittany alone!
0: Dude, she nearly cartwheeled a car.
2: Anyone who has a problem with her, you deal with me.
0: You deal with me.
2: You deal with me.
0: Actually, when it comes to the Kiss $1 million pop quiz...
2: You deal with me.
0: No, you deal with me. And... I've got answers to these pop quiz questions. You are one pop quiz away from potentially winning $1 million. Stay on Kiss. Full details next. Kiss.
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0: 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You could be up for $1 million. You know what? I'm even going to give you the answers to the first two questions coming up in a sec. Answer to question one is Vegemite. Answer to question two is Red. You're welcome.

0: 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We're live around the world's best city. We're KISS 106.5, Sydney's number one in music station. How you going with these winter vibes? I mean, $1 million could flip it, right?
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0: 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Let's meet our next contestant. Let's go. Bring her up to the KISS Million Dollar Stage. We meet Veronica. Hi.
2: Hello.
0: How are you doing? Tell us the Veronica story. What do we need to know on a Friday arvo?
2: Oh, not all that much, really. My name's Veronica. I'm 33 years old. I've just gone back to uni this year to study veterinary medicine.
0: Oh.
2: So $1 million would be life-changing.
0: How does the term mature age student sit with you these days?
2: It's not amazing. It's not amazing, but it's okay.
0: Not the easiest way to pick up at the uni bar. Now, or maybe it is. Here we go. 10 questions, 60 seconds. Get them all right. I will put a grand in your hand for the weekend. Plus, you're also up for $1 million moment. Your time starts after question one. Ready?
2: Yep.
0: Which spread is famously Aussie and sold with a jar with a yellow
2: Vegemite.
0: Lid?
2: Vegemite.
0: What colour is Elmo from Sesame Street?
2: Red.
0: What grows on palm trees?
2: Coconuts.
0: What's the name of Homer's wife in The Simpsons?
2: Marge.
0: What singer goes by the real name, here we go with an accent, Stefani Giamanotta?
2: Is it Lady Gaga?
0: Who plays Dr. Doom in the upcoming Avengers film?
2: Pass.
0: Who released the song Man I Need and So Easy?
2: Olivia Dean.
0: Girls on Fire. Which Aussie singer has just released a doco on Netflix?
2: Aussie, sing it, pass.
0: What does the
2: E... sorry, Kylie.
0: Yeah,
2: Kylie
0: I'll take that. What does the E stand for in email?
2: Electronic.
0: Who is the two big Aussie actors in the latest Wuthering Heights movie?
2: Margot Robbie and Jacob Elordi.
0: Yes, she's on 9 out of 10. Let's go back to who plays Dr. Doom in the upcoming Avengers movie. Last one.
2: Oh, God, is this... Robbie Downey Jr.?
0: She just won $1,000.
2: Hey! Are you serious?
0: You got it.
2: Oh, my God. Are you joking?
0: Oh, my God.
2: Oh, my God.
0: Standing ovation.
2: I said that with actors. My partner was talking about that the other day. I'm like, could it be?
0: Standing ovation for Veronica, guys. Well done. An instant grand in your hand for the weekend.
2: Oh, my God. Thank you so much.
0: And plus, it gets better. Obviously, you're also up for your own $1 million moment. Good luck with this. Thanks for playing the KISS $1 million pop quiz.
2: Thank you.
0: If you want to be a KISS winner like Veronica and have the shot at $1 million, got to register to play the KISS $1 million pop quiz at kiss.com.au. We'll play soon.
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4: Beverly Hills, a two-car crash northbound on King George's Road just past Shorter Avenue, clipping one lane, causing some very heavy congestion. The M5 busy westbound through Moorbank past Heathcote Road and Moorbank Avenue. 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The KISS cast, possible showers today with tops of 21 degrees in the city and 20 degrees in the west. First move KISS, traffic and weather together.
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26: Sydney traffic.
27: Emma Motorway building westbound towards Cumberland Highway. Runtime Church Street to Mulgoa Roads, half an hour, and then delays further along towards Russell Street due to a truck breakdown westbound in Regentville. M5 starting to stack outbound at Moorbank Avenue. Heavy traffic for Parramatta Road westbound, Auburn Grandville. Get half price off RRP on Blackmores at Chemist Warehouse. 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Kiss cars for the afternoon, still a possible shower or two. 21 in the city, 20 in the west. That's Kiss Traffic and Weather Together. 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
1: Oh, it does. Hello, everybody. Welcome to your Friday afternoon. Welcome to the Small Z Show. We're on. How was everybody's day?
45: Good.
1: Producer Zach is here. G's in the phone room.
45: Friday.
1: Oh, you do love a Friday, don't you? He wears cat. Don't you notice he goes very casual corporate on a Friday, dress-wise?
46: Have you? You spin. What's on the?
45: I'm wearing a business shirt still.
46: Oh yeah, no, it is a little more casual.
1: Yeah, he puts less effort in because I can see his dead inside.
45: Or
1: come
45: did
1: up.
45: I put more effort in?
1: If that's more effort, we got problems. Okay, how was everyone? Good.
45: Yeah.
1: I've got a fun. Hey, you know what? Speaking of the weekend, a lot of people go out on dates on the weekend, right? Well, you have to. I'm going to put you on alert, particularly, G. You in the phone room. You're the single one here on the show.
46: Yeah.
1: Just there's a new dating trend that I need you to make sure you're aware of, because you look like you could be a victim of it. So I don't mean this in a bad way. I just,
46: what does that mean?
1: It's not. I will tell you.
46: Well, so why do you know this and I don't?
1: Oh, I read. Right. And not those smut books that you read. I read the information.
45: And by read, do you mean you saw it in a TikTok video?
1: Close. Very close. And by read, I did see it as a TikTok. Anyway, I'll get you across new dating trends coming up this afternoon. We got the Harry Styles tickets. They're back at 3:45. But we start every Friday with the Fast Five. 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Call right now. The Small Z Show is on. Dave and Tam's kicking us off the Sarvo. It's Rain Dance here at Kiss.
47: Let's get the party started. See you at the bar, you was hardly talking. That's when I knew that your heart was scarring. Friends to lovers need a part to star in. Like, wait, babe, let me ask.

0: Still separate.
1: Okay. And then what happens? And he just disappears?
0: Well, there was one night after my friend's birthday, and all night we had been fine, and he said, like, I love you all night and all of that, like, totally fine. And then we had an argument, and I told him to stop treating me the way he was. And he walked home. Walked home in his PJs. And then he told me he'd speak to me tomorrow, and I never heard from him. And so I texted him, like, 3 days later. And then he said he was too busy to talk to me, and I never heard from him again.
1: Wow. I can't see why that would have happened at all. Tori, hello, and welcome to the show.
2: Hey, guys. How are you?
1: That was after 4 years of dating. She got ghosted. Tell me how long you were with someone.
2: Well, it wasn't 4 years. It was 8.5 months, and I was pregnant. And in 8 months pregnant, he said, I don't love you anymore because you kept the baby. And then he ghosted me for 3 years.
1: No.
2: He did. And then after 3 years, he said, I'm so sorry. It was the biggest mistake. I love you. I've missed you. We got back together and he done it again.
1: You took him back?
2: I took his back.
1: Tori, we need to have a conversation, Tori, because you and these Netflix girlies on this Worst Ex Ever show, these men treat you terribly, and you always, you got to stop taking them back. You have to love yourself first, and you have to never allow someone to treat you like a garbage truck and take them back. I'm guessing, and I hope everybody who was in your life at the time was telling you, don't take him back, Tori. He'll do it again.
2: In reflection, I think I loved him for the D. That was it. The
1: Small D Show. We're back. It must have been good.
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7: In North Ryde, Lanco Road near Kent Road, a truck breakdown eastbound in Regentville, M4 Motorway. We've got a truck that's broken down westbound approaching Russell Street. Woolaware lights are out, Captain Cook Drive, Woolaware Road, and Lucas Heights lights on the flash too for Heathcote Road at New Illawarra Road. 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Because cars for tomorrow, showers increasing with a high of 22 in the city and 21 in the west. That's Kiss Traffic and Weather Together. 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
21: All right, Friday afternoon, the Smallsy Show is on. Oh, would you look at the time? It's 3:45. You know what that means. Harry Styles tickets. Last double pass for the week. Someone is going to win them this afternoon. If you want to go, 13 1065. We are playing the One Note Challenge. Harry Styles tickets right now here at Kiss.

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21: The North Connect Tunnel, Pendant Hills, truck and car crash. Southbound, the right lane shut, 40k speed. Delays are building. In Pimble, a three-car crash. Pacific Highway, southbound at Livingston Avenue. A truck's broken down in North Ryde, Lanker Road, northbound near Kent Road. Lights are out in Willowair, Captain Cook Drive at Willowair Road. 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Because cars tomorrow, showers easing, 22 in the city and 21 in the west. That's KISS Traffic and Weather together. Will and Woody driving you home next.
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24: Afternoon, I'm Phoebe Humphrey. A teacher has been charged with alleged child grooming and child abuse offences in Sydney's southwest. Police carried out a search warrant at a home in Bardia yesterday, seizing electronic devices that were allegedly linked to an account uploading illicit content. Detectives allegedly uncovering years of online communication with a teenage girl. The 35-year-old has been denied bail. An Aussie tourist has died after falling in Peru during a hike to Machu Picchu. 52-year-old Victoria police officer Matthew Patton tripped and fell through a damaged safety barrier on the Inca Trail. Police are on the hunt for a fourth person wanted for murder after a balcony fall in Sydney's northwest. A 44-year-old man fell to his death at Castle Hill on Sunday. Two men and one woman have already been charged. They're now looking for a 31-year-old man. Sydney will light up tonight for Vivid. Drone shows are returning to the city's skies for the first time since 2024. And in KISS celebrity news, Anne Hathaway addresses plastic surgery rumours. More on that next.
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24: Anne Hathaway has shut down rumours she's had a facelift. The 43-year-old actress has told Elle magazine that all of the online speculation got so loud that she felt she needed to get the truth out there. But the Devil Wears Prada star admits she could still get one in the future. 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
24: The Bulldogs will be desperate to snap a five-game losing streak in tonight's clash with the Storm, but they'll have to do it without skipper Stephen Crichton, who is away in Blues camp, and fullback Connor Tracy, who's a late scratching with a hamstring injury. And Tanner Boyd's season may be over, but his time at the Warriors is only just getting started. The club's re-signed the injured playmaker for another 3 years. The KISS cast is next.
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24: A shower or two today, tops of 21 in the city, 20 in the west. The rain continues tomorrow, 22. Right now it's 17 in the city, 19 in the west. 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

0: I'm going to say sexiest man in Australia, Daniel McPherson. He joins us in about 10 minutes' time. He's beautiful. He's done a great movie recently as well. It's called Beast. It's going to be on Stan. It's going to be in the cinemas. It looks awesome. He looks the best he's ever looked. But it's not just about his looks, guys. He's going to be in for a chat very, very shortly. Right now. Paris, you want to hear your first can?
1: Yes, I do.
0: All right, here it comes, Paris.
1: Soft drink.
2: Oh, Paris!
0: Sorry
2: for getting frustrated, Paris. As a nation, we're struggling right now. We're on the canvas.
0: What was it?
2: Sorry, Paris, that was a beer.
1: I meant beer.
2: Yes.
0: Yeah, you meant beer. We know you did. But it's what you said out loud. Yeah. Anna has called on 13165. Has anyone got past one can today?
2: Yes. Yeah, we've got Ken. Ken got one.
0: That's it.
2: We haven't got past two cans.
0: Anna, do you rate yourself as a player?
1: Yeah, guys, I can do this.
0: You played a bit? You're playing in your car most Fridays?
1: Yes, I'm playing in the car.
0: All right, you know what's
1: up. I'm ready to go.
0: Because I'm happy to move on. Like, it's fine.
1: No. We're ready.
0: All right, let's go. Anna, if you don't...
1: I think that was soft drink.
2: Here we go.
0: Nice, Anna.
2: Really good start.
0: Here we go. I'm not going to mention the record till we get to five.
1: Soft drink.
2: Here we go.
0: What
2: do you do, Anna?
0: Bit of a player.
1: I'm just a student.
2: What do you study?
1: I do business and marketing.
2: How would you market the show, Anna? If you were given us as a case study, how would you market us?
1: I reckon you guys' current marketing techniques going really well.
2: There you go. Great answer. Well done.
0: There's currently no marketing.
2: and it's saying that's so good. Like, don't market.
0: I mean, it might be working for us. The underdog card. I like it.
2: Here we go.
1: Beer.
0: Yes, Anna. Nice.
1: Oh my God, yes.
0: Nice.
2: Here we go.
0: Nice, Anna.
2: Here we go. Let's just roll into the next one.
0: Yeah, can four.
1: Soft drink.
2: Here we go.
0: Yes, Anna. Here we go.
1: Oh my God.
0: Yeah, she is on.
2: Do you love a beer? Do you love a soft drink, Anna?
1: Cider drinker.
2: Cider? Right. Yeah. All right, let's go to can five.
1: Beer.
2: Oh, that was clear.
0: That was definitely a soft drink. That really did sound like a soft drink, that one.
2: Falling down at five.
0: Bad luck, Anna.
2: Sorry, Anna.
0: Yeah, you played really well, mate. You can have a double pass to go and see Finding Emily. If you'd like to perform the producers of Bridget Jones' Diary, comes Finding Emily in cinemas on Thursday. That's for your double pass. Thanks for playing,
1: awesome.
0: Anna. Nice to meet
1: you.
0: Good luck with
1: nice
0: the studies.
1: Thank you.
0: No worries at all. If we get marketing,
2: we'll reach out.
0: We might.
2: I will reach out.
0: Do we need a fresh set of cans in the studio? Oops. Feels like it.
2: I just had that moment. I think Tony needs them because Tony, am I reading correctly here that you think you can get at least 11?
3: Yeah. Last time I played this, I at least got 11.
2: All right.
3: But then you got stopped. Yeah.
2: That's lofty.
0: Oh, we stopped. Wow, there you go. So the fault is on us at 11.
2: All right, Tony. Let's see how we go. Here's cam one.
3: Oh, that was a beer.
0: Oh, Tony. It's all over, Red Rover.
2: You can't come in here and say you're going to get 11 and then go out at one.
0: Hold the fresh cans.
3: Muscles got me on that one.
0: Hold the fresh cans. No, Nate. Tony's ended the game for the afternoon. We won't get any worse than that. Nice to meet you, Tone. Thanks for the laugh. You can have a $100 Fun Day Sweets voucher, mate. Thanks for the giggles.
3: Thank you, mate.
0: No worries, man. Have a great weekend. Daniel McPherson. I'm going to get 11. Daniel McPherson.
2: Oh, very sexy, Daniel McPherson.
0: He's on the radio right up next on Will and Woody. Hope you're having a great Friday afternoon. You listen to Kiss.
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7: Eastern Creek Great Western Highway breakdown eastbound approaching Doonside Road. For Mascot General Holmes Drive outbound in the airport tunnel, a car's conked out. A truck and car crash has cleared off from the North Connect Tunnel southbound in Pennant Hills. Expect delays. Pimble Pacific Highway, Livingston Avenue, 3-car crash southbound. 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Kiss cars tomorrow. Showers increasing. 22 in the city and 21 in the west. That's Kiss traffic and weather together. This is Will and Woody for the drive home.
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1: Good afternoon, everyone. It's Will and Woody. I really hope you're having a wonderful Friday. Hey, if you're not, the great news is, I suppose a lot of you might have missed it. If you just, this is the time you listen to us in the car. You might have missed the proposal live on the radio yesterday with the $10,000 diamond ring that we swapped to over the course of 3 weeks. You can go and see the full swap meet on the socials. So if you go Will and Woody Instagram or TikTok, the full journey's there, all the different items that we swapped to. Honestly, that music, it's just
2: takes me back there. We love it. I'm going to start crying.
1: It's beautiful music. It's not devaluing it at all. So, yeah, you can go and follow that on the socials, Will and Woody. Or stick around, because I think we're going to play it for you again a little bit later on. In about half an hour's time, you'll hear the full proposal.
2: Live. There's a live proposal.
1: It's cool.
2: Awesome stuff.
1: Right up next, sexiest man in Australia.
2: He is hot.
1: Daniel McPherson's going to be on the radio.
2: He doesn't age.
1: He's up next on Will and Woody. Kiss. Just when

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10: Good afternoon, everyone. Yes, Will and Woody on your Friday. And look, we haven't done this for a couple of weeks, which is a real shame because this is one of our favourite bits of the week, quite comfortably. It's just hearing from you guys. If you want to get on the radio, you shoot straight past the producers for this bit. Woods and I have said, put your guns down, guys. We know you want them to get to the point. We know that you want them to tell a great story, but you don't need to. This is just a chance to get through directly through to us, 131065. The phone line is open. I think the text line will open as well, so 0429 131065. 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
10: Anything you like. 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You can tell us about what you thought about the week on radio. 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
10: Any topic you want, anything you want to say, something from your life, something from our lives, something from the news, 131065, right up next. Get on the air. It is the open line on Will and Woody.

0: It's Will and Woody. Hope you're having a great drive home. The quiz just around the corner. If you missed the proposal, it was live on the radio yesterday. Paris to Paris with the engagement ring we traded to in the swap meet. We'll play it for you in 10 minutes time. It was bloody awesome. It's on the socials, Will and Woody. Check it out if you want to feel good, the Savo. And if you want to feel good, the Savo Woods, I would recommend calling us right now. Yes. 131065. It's the open line. Text line open as well, 0429 13 1065 for the keyboard warriors out there. Fair enough. Danny from Greensboro said, yeah. Boys, if you can get an engagement ring, can you get us a four-bedroom house, fellas? Maybe, Danny.
1: Wait, we're done for this year.
0: Swap meet's over for next for this year.
1: 2027, if Glowbird want to come on board again, 2027.
0: Yes.
1: We'd need more time. For mine, if we were to trade to a four-bedroom house, like give us the year. That's where I'm at there.
0: Okay.
1: And we not trade every day, maybe once a week, twice a week for a year.
0: Yep.
1: I'm down.
0: I like it. I think the producers are like that, a year-long swap meet. Money. Annalise nearly dropped dead there. Just hearing about it, didn't you?
1: Keen? You keen, AB?
2: You're giving me like a heart attack. I'm still recovering.
1: That's 2027.
0: Marnie's called. Marnie's called for the open line. G'day, Marnie. Welcome to Will and Woody.
3: G'day, thanks. I got a call from my school, from my child's school today, to say that he'd been playing rough during soccer.
0: Oh.
3: The odd lash out of a hit or a punch or whatever.
0: Yeah, yeah.
3: I'm trying to think of an appropriate consequence. Can you help me out?
0: Oh, God.
3: He's 8 years old in grade 3.
0: Oh, the only thing I would say, Marnie, is that maybe there's something else going on if he's being physical is the only thing I would suggest.
1: Look at Will. Look at Will open the lid there. I like it.
0: Well,
1: go
0: deep. I don't want to, yeah. I reckon, this is just my opinion on it, but like all's fair in love and war, I think, if you're playing like sport at lunchtime and you're on an oval. That's just kind of the way it is.
1: Here's another angle, Marnie. You get home. Now, this might be bad, but I'm going to shoot from the hip. You go, hey, what's your son's name, if you don't mind me asking?
3: It's Riley.
1: So you go, Riley, Riles, mate, let's go. Bit of one-on-one in the backyard. Let's go, kind of thing. Get the soccer ball out there, right? He has the ball. You push him over. Now, I know, controversial. Lightly push him over. And then you go, oh, Mum, what the hell was that? And you go, see, how'd that feel, mate? It's not nice to be pushed.
0: Could be good. Could be good.
3: I'll see how that flies. Thank
0: I would,
3: you, boys.
0: Marnie, I would suggest trying to figure out if there's something else underneath it, if he's being a bit rough.
3: All right. I think he's just highly competitive.
0: Yeah, well, that's fine. I would say be competitive within the rules, though. Like, my partner's highly competitive, and she gets white line fever, and I think she got taken off a couple of hockey games because she hit a couple of other girls in the mouth with her stick.
1: Whoa.
0: And her dad was the coach.
1: Whoa.
0: And she still has that. And I find it kind of sexy, but, you know. Let's go to Vaughn here. It's a hard one to solve that one. It's almost unsolvable, isn't it?
1: Hard to find sexy when it's your son. Let's go to Vaughn here.
0: Didn't say that.
1: Vaughn.
0: Didn't say that. I'm saying you can't get it out of people. You can't get it out of people.
1: We're moving on. Vaughn, what would you like to say to us, mate?
4: How you going, boys? Happy Friday.
0: Hey, Vaughn, happy Friday, mate.
4: Good to chat here. Hey, soccer won last night. Yeah. Five or two kids, same age around you guys.
0: Oh, yeah.
1: Oh, cool, mate.
4: And, yeah, the missus comes to me. We just bought a new house. We haven't sold our current house. And she goes, hey, I think I stuffed the numbers. And I went, what do you mean?
0: No.
4: And she goes, I think I stuffed the numbers, man. And my wife was as pale as a sheet. I was sitting there going, oh, shit, but here we go. She has a look. She goes, I think our mortgage repayments are about 20 grand a month.
0: Whoa.
4: I went, you're kidding. And this is like we've just put two kids to bed.
1: Oh,
4: end of day, you know, pushing around that 8:45 mark.
1: Yeah, yeah.
4: Get on my bank manager, get him through everything, and he goes, oh, no, sorry, I think your wife missed his numbers.
1: Yeah.
4: Back to 7 grand a month.
1: Oh, you little ripper, Vaughn.
0: Wow.
4: You're kidding me. As a grown man, I'm comfortable to cry.
0: Yeah.
1: That's
0: enough. That would have really scared you.
1: Just
0: wow, good on you, Vaughn.
1: The top off a few last night. That's a $13,000 drop because of a wrong number.
0: Crazy.
1: That's mad.
0: There's some wild calls we've had this afternoon. Hey,
1: full on life moments, aren't they?
0: Yeah, a little bit of a subtle brag from Vaughn, no doubt about it. No doubt about that. The producer, little keyboard warriors out there, look at you guys. Everyone was going, everyone in here was like, oh, 7 grand. Good for you, mate.
2: That's
0: Darcy. Is that you, sexy Darcy?
5: No,
0: the fortress, the soldier. There he is. Hey, couple of texts that I think worth getting to, because two of them are hitting on the same thing. So thanks to you guys for your texts. First one is Denise, who's texted us before. Yeah. She said, so happy that the two Parises got engaged, but what happened to the scratchies, the unscratched scratchies, and were they actually endorsed by a psychic? I've got another message from Teagues here who said exactly the same thing. I might have missed it, but how did we land with the unscratched lotto tickets? Was the psychic a fraud? Signing off as your buddy Teagues. Now,
1: glad they're
0: both, both of those are in referencing to some unscratched scratchies that we traded for in the swap meet this week, Woods.
1: And
0: dropped my microphone.
1: Lee is the woman who got the scratchies. She gave us a piece of artwork for that. Lee is coming in on Monday's show.
0: Is she live, Annalise?
2: She'll be live.
1: She's live. We're always live.
0: Not always. Pre-record things all the time.
1: No, I don't even know what the word means, pre-record. We're always live, Australia. So she'll be in Monday.
0: I'm not trying to get out of here early.
1: She's gonna scratch the scratchies on Monday. A couple of question marks, and maybe you can get the text going here on 0429 13 1065. But if she scratches those scratchies and she's won $150,000, for mine, our show gets 50 of that.
0: Yeah, I don't think that's how it works.
1: That's my initial.
0: Not based on anything, and you're wrong.
1: I just think we owned it for a little bit there, and I think that means that we're a syndicate.
0: No,
1: I might have looked it up.
0: All right. Hey, if you did miss the rest of the swap meet, then that's going to be coming up in 10 minutes' time. You guys can hear how it all went straight after the quiz. Thanks for all your calls on the open line. As always, it's great talking with you, Australia. We'll be back in a second.
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26: Sydney traffic.
27: City bound pressure over the Anzac Bridge up the Western Distributor towards the Harbour Bridge after a car and motorcycle collisions cleared off northbound. Maze Hill, Great Western Highway, Franklin Street, a breakdown westbound. Eastern Creek on the Great Western Highway. Got a car breakdown here eastbound approaching Doomside Road. Zero immigration, pensions up by 30%, abolish student debt, double the health budget. Newdeal.au, newdeal.au. 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Kiss cast for tomorrow. Showers increasing, 22 top in the city and 21 in the west. That's Kiss, traffic and weather together. This is Will and Woody for the drive home.
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30: Hi, I'm Phoebe Humphrey. Former Prince Andrew is being investigated over new allegations of sexual offences. It follows his arrest over claims of misconduct in public office after the release of the Epstein files. Investigators have now uncovered allegations by a woman who claims she was trafficked by Epstein to Windsor for sexual purposes. Another man is wanted for murder over a balcony death in Castle Hill. Two men and one woman have already been charged over the 44-year-old man's murder, who was found in a garden outside the unit complex on Sunday. Superintendent Naomi Moore alleges he was attacked in a drug deal gone wrong.
32: This victim was so brutally assaulted that he took drastic action to try and save himself.
30: An Aussie man who's died while hiking in Peru has been identified as a Victoria police officer. 52-year-old Sergeant Matthew Patton was on holiday with his wife when he tripped and fell through a safety barrier along the Inca Trail. North Sydney Council will soon charge fees of up to $2,000 for Sydneysiders to host weddings, parties or pop-up picnics in its parks. If approved, the charges will come into effect July 1. And in Kiss celebrity news, Zendaya and Tom Holland reveal their family is growing. I'll tell you more next.
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30: Zendaya and Tom Holland are growing their family, announcing they've got a new dog. The couple, who reportedly tied the knot earlier this year, now has three furry friends. Zendaya says he's a wonderful addition to their family. Your sport check in a sec.
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30: The Storm will be missing half its spine when they face the Bulldogs tonight at Accor Stadium. Cam Munster and Harry Grant are in Maroons camp, while Jacob Kiraz makes his return for Canterbury after four games out with a knee injury. And Oscar Piastri says rumours about him moving to Red Bull comes as news to him. The Kiss cast is next.
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30: Showers tonight, dropping to 16 degrees. The rain continues tomorrow, 22. Right now it's 17 in the city, 17 in the west. 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

0: It's Will and Woody, and for 3 weeks we've been trying to trade to a $10,000 diamond engagement ring in the swap meet.
1: Will and Woody's swap meet. 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
0: Spoiler alert, we got there.
2: Bloody
0: and for everyone that just heard the 9.5 minute package, then you, if you missed it, get it on the podcast, Will and Woody, or head along to the social, Instagram, TikTok, Will and Woody. Sexy Darcy has put up a great video of all the different swaps we made across 3 weeks. Thank you. 13 or 14 trades to the beautiful people that called us over the last few weeks, Woods. But Paris asked for a $10,000 diamond engagement ring. She started with her textbook, her old uni psychology textbook, and we bloody did it. The absolute cherry on the cake. I was able to put it down then, but then Annalise said that coming up in listener tracking, a lot of people were reaching out, weren't they, AB?
3: Yep. They wanted to hear the proposal.
0: Proposal
2: live on radio. Of course we had to do it. Let's get some tears. Let's get some emotion. Let's get some chills. So yesterday's show, pretty much the entire thing was just following these two and getting a live proposal on air. So it all kicked off. They were having a drink together, Paris and Paris. Paris man came up with an excuse to go to the toilets. We accosted him. We met him in the... We didn't accost him. We hugged him.
0: We met him in the toilets.
2: We hugged him for the first time.
0: We hugged him.
2: Showed him the ring for the first time, and we had a chat about how he was feeling.
4: Have you thought about what you're going to say?
5: I have. I've practiced it. Hopefully I can get it out.
4: Okay. Do you want to see the ring, Paris man?
5: Sure.
4: Okay.
6: You want to see it?
5: Yeah.
4: Show him the ring, Will.
5: Oh, wow. That's incredible, guys. Yeah, she's going to lose it.
4: Yeah, well, hopefully she won't lose it. Let's not lose it.
5: There you go.
4: I've worked very hard for that.
2: Beautiful, beautiful moment.
0: Honestly, the music.
2: Grab your... Mate, just lean in. Grab your tissues. Grab your tissues. Shed a tear. Because I tell you what, Paris man's words during the proposal when he got down on one knee, he exceeded my expectations. I didn't think he was such a romantic.
0: Really?
2: If you did miss it, this was the moment. So they went to a lift together. Where does this kick off, Tommy? When the lift opens. I went to a lift. It opened up.
0: Up to a rooftop.
2: Rooftop, white carpet, flowers, candles, a prairie. What's the thing at the end? A dais? A dais? Anyway, big laugh out of flowers. Here's the moment.
7: All right, here we go. They're getting in the elevator now and they're about to come up. Oh, it's coming. It's moving. Here we go.
4: 30 seconds away, Australia, from
7: the live. I'd say 10
4: proposal.
7: Seconds. 10 seconds away.
4: Oh, my God. It's
7: where? Here we go. Three, two, one. Okay. Elevator doors open. They're walking out. They're walking down the white carpet now. Wow, Paris can't get the smile off her face. God, you can hear how nervous she is. She looks great. Looks amazing. Paris man looks very nervous. What's he gonna say?
5: We're expecting us, were you? No doubt these past 2 weeks could only be more described as surreal, and that may even be more of an understatement than it is. I feel incredibly excited and blessed to be here with you right now. I would be honoured to be your husband and you my wife.
7: Oh, wow, we've got tears. He's on my knee. He's on one knee.
6: He's got the ring.
7: He's doing it.
5: Paris, will you marry me?
3: Yes!
7: Give me a kiss.
3: Oh,
7: wow.
2: Champagne showers.
0: Beautiful.
2: It's just awesome.
0: Stunning.
2: What a
0: absolutely
2: celebration.
0: Absolutely good. Oh, honestly, give me a bucket. If I have to hear this bloody music again. It was actually a really nice moment, and we're overdoing it with this.
2: Do you want the tissues?
0: No, it was lovely. If you want to go and see the proposal, it was actually a really nice moment. Instagram, TikTok, Will and Woody is the place to go and check it out. I actually quite like this. This is lovely.
2: And if you're listening, Paris's...
0: Beautiful instrument, the cello.
2: It's a lovely instrument, the cello. If you're listening, Paris's, I hope you're having a great day after a proposal. It's always a great buzz the day after.
0: Yes. What did you do the day after?
2: Proposal.
0: No one cares. Check it out. Instagram, TikTok, Will and Woody, if you want to see the video. What a great bit. It's been awesome. The swap meet, swap the deal, keep the good energy with Glowbird. Hope you're having a great drive home. It's Will and Woody.
1: 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Message the boys on 0429
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8: M2 motorway, a little slow westbound approaching Pennant Hills Road in Beecroft after a sideline breakdown. Recovering citybound on the M4 through Eastern Creek after a crash clearing near the Twin Servos. Vivid Sydney opens this evening. There's road closures and parking restrictions around Circular Quay, The Rock, Doors Point and Millers Point. 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Kiss cars tomorrow. Showers increasing 22 in the city and 21 in the west. That's Kiss traffic and weather together. This is Will and Woody for the drive home.
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7: 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Never sounded so good.
10: So much traffic.
11: What are you going to tell me about the traffic again?
12: Choo-choo-choo!
13: Oh, yeah. Good afternoon, everyone. It's Will and Woody. Let's go. Happy Friday.
14: We're in it.
13: Nothing but a peanut.
14: We're in it.
13: I hope you're having a great drive home. I keep sounding like Yuzi. I don't know. I hope you're having a great drive home.
14: Just embrace it. I reckon people would like that.
13: Yeah, well, he was on radio for a long time.
14: A little homage great to the great Yuzi.
13: I'm not doing it right. You do a much better Yuzi than I do.
14: It's been a good day. Good to be here. You know, no, he's a good guy. It's a good guy. I really like him. Anyway, we could do Yuzi Oz for the rest of Friday. We could. But... Wilbur, I want to talk about the Wiggles. We love the Wiggles.
13: Love the Wiggles.
14: We
13: yeah.
14: love the Wiggles on Absolutely, this show. Yeah. We've met the Wiggles. We have a relationship with the Wiggles.
13: Relationships.
14: But I did not expect them to release an X-rated song.
13: Really?
14: That is, I didn't know they were doing this.
13: Is this the one that was a bit that got taken down recently?
14: No.
13: No.
14: This is newer than that.
13: Don't mention the war. Don't mention the war.
14: My daughter played this morning and I couldn't believe how X-rated it was.
13: It's X-rated. It's not X-rated.
14: No, no, no.
13: You're just a naughty boy.
14: I promise you, you are going to be blown away by what they're singing about up next. We're going to go to a song. This is the Black Eyed Peas, actually. Speaking of naughty songs, this is the Peas doing their thing. Right up next, Wiggles. And their X-rated song.
13: Let's do it.

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1: 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Bounce your balls on the ground or the wall.
0: Wait for it.
2: 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Bounce your balls.
0: It's Will and Woody. I hope you're having a great drive home. Cheers.
3: 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It's Will and Woody for your drive home. Kiss.
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5: Reevesby multi-car crash, M5 motorway. That's citybound near Queen Street. Delays back at Georges River. M4 still slowing eastbound after an earlier crash in Eastern Creek. Your run towards Homebush Bay Drive is about 26 minutes. Traffic's heavy for the Sydney Harbour Bridge and Tunnel, and we are still crawling down over the Ryde Bridge. End of financial year starts now at Sutton's. Hybrid, electric and plug-in hybrids ready to go. 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Kiss cars tomorrow. Showers increasing, 21 across Sydney. That's Kiss traffic and weather together. This is Will and Woody for the drive home.
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7: Hi, I'm Sally Pearson. Some of our Aussie women have been handed a nightmare draw for the French Open starting next week. Kim Birrell will face 5th seed Jessica Pegula in the opening round. Teenager Emerson Jones has to battle 3rd seed Iga Swiatek. Both the Blues and Maroons have hit the training paddock today as they ramp up preparations for next week's 3rd and final State of Origin clash on the Gold Coast. And Suns AFLW player Georgia Clayton will be cheering the team on from the sidelines this season after announcing she is expecting her first child.
6: 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No sweat. 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

0: 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Hope you're having a wonderful drive home. Woods, mental health is obviously something that's been a big part of this show for a long time for those of you that have been on the journey with us. We're doing something really wonderful in that vein with the Push-Up Challenge this year.
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0: It's a really cool idea, this one, Woods. People have registered at willandwoody.com and basically we've asked them to tell us how much they love or what they'd love to say to a man in their life who probably doesn't hear that all that often. And the reason it is men, obviously, is that this is, you know, obviously a huge issue that suicide is the number one killer of men under the age of 60. And I think a big part of that is people not telling the men that they love them, that they want to be vulnerable around them.
2: Because men don't receive it that well.
0: No.
2: We don't really want to hear it because as blokes, we don't want to get too emotional. Our hearts feel weird.
0: Yes.
2: Anyway, we're setting that a really nice little trap here in a way.
0: Yeah.
2: So Mandy is about to say how much she loves her son, Storm.
0: Yes.
2: What she doesn't know is that Storm is actually on the line and is going to be able to hear the entire thing. So let's go to Mandy. Hey, Mandy.
3: Hey, how are you?
2: Good, thanks. You want to shout out someone, Mandy?
3: Yes, to my son, Storm.
2: Okay, what do you want to say about Storm?
3: I just want to say that he's such an awesome son, never gives me trouble. We always have so much fun. We power walk together. Oh, and we
0: power
3: love
0: walk
3: going,
0: together.
3: Yep.
0: Love that.
3: We also love shopping for Swarovski together.
2: Yes, Swarovski, the diamonds.
3: Yeah, it's just like, you know, like you can buy Shrek, Squawkowski, just all cool stuff like that.
2: Oh, right. Yep. I've got the wrong thing.
3: And our favourite thing together is we love going junk hunting, you know, when they have the council stuff out.
0: Oh, yeah, the Verge collection.
2: Oh, the best.
0: Yeah,
3: yeah,
0: hard rubbish.
3: So much fun.
0: Yes.
3: Yeah.
2: What do you love about Storm, Mandy? What do you love most about him?
3: He's just loyal and he's always giving to everyone else.
0: Yeah.
3: And he's got a beautiful, kind heart.
0: Is there a moment in your life where you felt most proud of Storm?
3: When he finished high school, when he got his first full-time job, I was so proud of him. Oh. And he saved for his own car and bought his own car as well.
2: What does Storm want to do?
3: I think he'd really like to travel if he had the money.
0: Yeah.
3: Love to travel.
0: So you don't say this to him?
3: No, you never do, I don't think.
0: No, it's so true.
3: You'll get a big head.
2: Well, that head might be already getting big, Mandy, because Storm has just listened to that entire thing and he's on the line.
4: That's right.
3: Uh-oh.
2: How'd that make you feel,
3: good.
2: Storm?
4: Oh, like a great son. Love my mum very much.
2: Oh. That's very sweet. What do you love most about your mum, Storm?
4: Oh, she's the best. We always go on the walks, like she said, and she's made me love chocolate and love going on great adventures, and she's the best mum ever that anyone could ever ask for.
0: Oh, that's really sweet.
2: Do you think it was a little bit of a stitch-up, though, when she did reveal to the nation that you do go power walking with your mum every morning?
4: Usually everyone sees us, so it's all right.
2: Of course, it's all right, mate. It's a great thing to do.
0: Hey, Storm, Mandy brought up that you're keen to go on a holiday. So we've heard that, and we're going to throw you over to the producers now, and they're going to organise something to help you out there.
4: Oh, really? Oh,
3: thanks
0: so much. No worries at all, guys. Lovely to hear from you. Good on you, Mandy.
3: Thank you so much. You have an awesome day.
0: You too, mate. See you, Storm. Nice to meet you.
4: See ya.
0: Hope this is inspiring some people, this segment, to go on. Tell a guy in their life that they love him.
2: Call him now.
0: Call absolutely. Right now. And join the Push-Up Challenge to push for better mental health this June. It's Will and Woody.
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27: Sydney traffic. In Penrith, a crash, Castle Ray Road at Careen Avenue delays all directions. We've got a semi-trailer breakdown in Bankstown, Stacey Street northbound, just passing Macaulay Avenue. M5 picking up pace, citybound through Revesby after a multi-car crash around Queen Street. Still some heavy westbound congestion through the area. At Sydney Olympic Park, Bulldogs v Storm tonight at Accor Stadium. 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Kiss cars tomorrow. Showers increasing. 21 across Sydney. That's Kiss. Traffic and weather together.
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1: Now.
0: Hi, I'm Phoebe Humphrey. A Sydney teacher charged with child grooming and child abuse offences will remain behind bars. Police carried out a search warrant at 35-year-old Nathaniel Ballester's Bardia home yesterday, seizing a number of electronic devices, allegedly uncovering years of online communication with a teenage girl. Detective Acting Superintendent Adam Powderly confirming the victim was at one point a student of the accused.
2: Police will also allege that we found evidence of communications from a male person to a young victim, grooming and procuring a young child for sexual activity.
0: The investigation into former Prince Andrew has widened following new claims linked to Jeffrey Epstein. UK police revealing an unidentified woman has alleged she had been trafficked to Windsor for sexual purposes. Another group of the so-called ISIS brides are on the move, with footage showing them on a bus leaving their Syrian refugee camp. The six women and their children are expected back in Australia next week, the majority Sydney-bound. It's lights on for Vivid in Sydney tonight, with the city illuminating as we go to air. And in KISS celebrity news, Jessie J reveals she is cancer-free. More on that next.
3: Australia's biggest Keno jackpot is yours for the taking. 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
0: Jessie J has admitted she exhaled for the first time in a year after hearing she's finally cancer-free. The singer announced the news on socials, admitting she sobbed for hours. The pop star only revealed her fight against breast cancer last year because she wanted fans to know. Your sport check in a sec.
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0: The Bulldogs hope to snap a 5-game losing streak tonight when they face the Storm at a Coors Stadium. And to AFL, the Giants admit they want Toby Green to stay as he's linked to a move to a Victorian club when his contract finishes up at the end of the year. The KISS cast is next.
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0: Showers tonight, dropping to 16 degrees. The rain continues tomorrow, 22. Right now it's 17 in the city, 17 in the west. 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
3: Manly, Pittwater Road at Carlton Street, car and motorcycle crash, all directions heavy. In Arncliffe, Marsh Street, a breakdown northbound at Flora Street. Bankstown, semi-trailer breakdown northbound in Macaulay Avenue, Lane 1. Penrith, Castlereagh Road, Carine Avenue, a crash here. And a runtime 20 minutes westbound for the M5 Kingsgrove into Preston's. 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The KISS cast for tomorrow. Showers increasing, 21 across Sydney. That's KISS, traffic and weather together.
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2: Bankstown, look out for a semi-trailer breakdown northbound on Fairford Road at Macaulay Avenue. Closing one lane, causing some slight congestion. The M5 busy westbound through Moorbank past Heathcote Road and Moorbank Avenue. Congested roads, overflowing schools and hospitals. Zero immigration. Australia needs a new deal. Newdeal.au. Authorised by Claire's Palmer for the United Australia Party Gulf Coast. The KISS cast showery tomorrow with tops of 22 degrees in the city and 21 in the west. First at KISS. Traffic and weather together.
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17: Hi, I'm Phoebe Humphrey. Three people have been charged over a fatal balcony fall in Sydney's northwest, with police now on the hunt for a fourth. Two men and one woman face court today, charged with a 44-year-old man's murder in Castle Hill on Sunday morning. It's believed the man jumped after being brutally bashed.
19: Do believe they may have been at that unit for the purpose of some kind of drug transaction. I believe there was a metal pole may have been taken.
17: Superintendent Naomi Moore there, a 31-year-old man, is now wanted for murder. A high school teacher charged with child grooming has been refused bail. 35-year-old Nathaniel Ballester was arrested at his Bardia home yesterday, with detectives allegedly finding a significant amount of child abuse material. An Aussie tourist has died after falling in Peru during a hike to Machu Picchu. 52-year-old Victoria Police Officer Matthew Patton tripped and fell through a damaged safety barrier on the Inca Trail. Federal police have uncovered more than 400 kilos of drugs inside a diesel generator in Port Botany. Detectives now investigating who's behind the shipment of cocaine, meth and MDMA from Latin America. And in KISS celebrity news, Anne Hathaway addresses public surgery rumours. More on that next.
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17: Anne Hathaway has shut down rumours she's had a facelift. The 43-year-old actress has told Elle magazine that all of the online speculation got so loud she felt she needed to get the truth out there. But the Devil Wears Prada star admits she could still get one in the future. 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
17: The Bulldogs will be desperate to snap a five-game losing streak in tonight's clash with the Storm, but they'll have to do it without their skipper Stephen Crichton, who's away in Blues camp, and fullback Connor Tracy, who's a late scratching with a hamstring injury. 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
17: Showers tonight, dropping to 16 degrees. The rain continues tomorrow, 22. Right now it's 16 in the city, 16 in the west. 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
4: Let's get the party started. 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That's when I knew that your heart was scarring. 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

0: Oh, it's so Kylie, isn't it? That is new Kylie Minogue. It is called Light Up. You know who also has released a brand new track today? Niall Horan has returned. We're on the countdown to his album called Dinner Party, which is coming out June 5. 2 weeks.
1: Not next Friday.
0: Friday after. Another song called End of an Era. Sounds like this.

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3: Oh, yeah. This is an incredible prize. Imagine you and a friend getting on a plane, flying to London in the next 2 weeks to be in the Europe for the kickoff of the 2026 Euro Summer. Plus, throw into that, you get to check out an incredible lineup of stars at the world-famous Summertime Ball. I'm talking Niall, Ray, Calvin Harris, Jason Derulo, Bibi Rexha. We've been giving you the chance to get on the standby list for this every night. This week here on the show,
4: yeah,
3: we're bringing it back next week too, right?
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3: One final week of you getting in the running to be off to London, living your best life. If I won this prize, I would literally put in 2 weeks holidays. I'd go 1 week in London. Then I would be in Italy.
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3: Oh, the things. Okay, we're going to, next week here in the Smallsy Show, we're going to do it every day in the 3 o'clock hour, 3 p.m. show every day. Another chance for you to be off to Europe and the world famous Summertime Ball. We're back in a second. Friday night vibes are on. DJ Triple XL is about to hit the mix.
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41: You are. It is Friday night. Are we ready for the weekend, people?
42: Oh, yeah, we are.
41: Yeah, we are. All right. Last hour of the Smallsy Show for the week. Let's put our feet up for a Friday night, shall we? DJ Triple XL. Ooh, hello. I'm feeling that. Give me a drink.

0: DJ Triple XL. Wrapping up the Kiss Mix via Friday night. Smallsy Show is on. Ah, all right. Taking a break. Back in a second. Let you know how you can win tickets to BTS Post Malone when we come back. Their tours are coming to Australia. Details are next.
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25: Yes, sir. Let's get it. Welcome to the big old Friday night edition of Lowy Live. My name is Craig Lowe. As you can hear, I'm very excited to be on the radio making the show for you all, getting you into the weekend now that our live streams are open. We are the first show to live stream everything in real time. You can watch it behind the scenes as I absolutely F up most of this show. But boy, do we have fun. Facebook, TikTok, Instagram, YouTube, and Twitch at Lowy Live. Or you can jump on any of your Kiss FM pages. I've got those bad boys back up and running for you. And you're going to want to be in the live stream because we're doing something very, very special on Friday nights. I'll get to that in just a sec. But guys, as we all know, young Britney Spears got arrested for a little bit of a DUI this year.
26: Britney Spears arrested in Southern California last night on suspicion of a DUI.
25: And here's the crazy thing, right? Here at Lowy Live, we heard that, and then I created a sketch about Britney Spears' DUI, like the body cam audio. I said it was an exclusive. It sounded a little bit like this.
27: Miss Spears, you appear to be uncoordinated, disheveled, and honestly out of your goddamn mind right now.
28: That is just so typically me.
25: Okay, so that was like 5 weeks ago, right? And then today, you might have seen it, the viral audio slash footage of the real interaction between Britney and the police from her DUI arrest. And guys, when I say I wasn't that far off about how kind of crazy she sounded a little bit, this is Britney Spears saying her mum murdered someone.
29: You could be charged with murder. Do you understand that?
30: Yes, sir, I know. But mom actually killed a man on a bike.
29: Okay. Now I'm serving you with
30: assault. I never did that before.
25: Yeah, what? So tonight on the show, I'm going to play you the audio from the Britney Spears DUI arrest, the real one, and then I'm going to play the sketch that we made, and I'm going to let you compare, because it would turn out that fact is way stranger than fiction on this one. Plus, off the back of that, You might not know this, but I found out the hard way. When you post a sketch about Britney Spears online, she has some very toxic fans. I was getting hate mail from across the globe. I even got a death threat from a woman. So tonight, actually in the next five hit songs, I'm going to read out to you the three craziest things that Britney Spears fans DM'd me and commented underneath that sketch that you can still go and watch right now at Lowy Live. Now, I did say before, you're going to want to be in the live stream tonight, and you absolutely are, because Friday nights, it's your chance to take over the music we play here at KISS, as we do.
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25: All you got to do, if you want to hear your favorite song to get you in the party and mood, jump onto the live streams, Facebook, TikTok, and Instagram, either my page, at Lowy Live, the show page, or any of your KISS FM pages. Let me know in the comments section what you want to hear. Might not even just play it. I might even give you something kick-ass for doing that. Prizes, people, right now as we get into the show.
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25: is where I break down the biggest pop culture stories of the day with just a couple of cheeky hee-hees, couple of cheeky lols, couple of cheeky LMFAOs. It's a stand-up comedy routine. You can catch it on our social pages, but let's get into it. Joe Jonas of the Jonas Brothers has admitted on a podcast that he once crapped his pants. This is now the second shittiest thing he is known for, right behind his music. I'm sorry to all the Jonas Brothers fans out there. I love the Jonas Brothers. It was just a really funny joke. Disgraced former Prince Andrew Mountbatten is again under investigation, and good riddance. Soon the only thing he'll be mounting or batten is a guy named Bruce on the bottom bunk. Have no idea how that joke got through, but it is what it is, and let's wrap it up. A Hollywood director has claimed his AI girlfriend broke up with him in humiliating fashion. It could be worse, buddy. Mine left me for having a floppy disk. All right, let's just get into the music. Sabrina Carpenter, Taste, Lowy Live on K.

0: Man, that is crazy how close we were. It's wild. Okay, so that was the sketch we made, right? And then I posted that up online. And Britney Spears fans came at me hard.
1: I cursed the day you were born.
0: Yeah, a lot of them were DMing me. They were writing very hateful stuff underneath that Britney Spears sketch on our socials. So what I'm going to do in 2 hits time is I'm going to read you out the 3 craziest threats that I got from Britney Spears fans. So we continue doing the hootenanny. Right now, back into the music. Post Malone, Circles, Lowy Live on Kiss.

0: was hosting a radio show. He had just turned of age, and then I thought that would be funny. Looking back on it, more of a dickhead move on my behalf. I was a hardcore shock jock radio bad boy. Ugh. Hey guys, we're doing something very cool soon.
1: Friday night live stream request.
0: That's right. You jump in the live stream. We are live streaming Facebook, TikTok, and Instagram at Lowy Live or any of the Kiss FM pages. You guys decide the music tonight. Jump in the comment section. Let me know what you want to hear. So far, Mimi's asked for Coldplay. That's all right. Nothing gets a party jumping like Coldplay. We've been requested The Nutbush by Tina Turner. Ah, R.I.P. Teen, simply the best. And one person wants Darude Sandstorm. I can do that for you right now. Sounds terrible. Fair enough. Might play it, though.
2: Would you step out of the car, please?
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5: Passenger Princess.
0: Damn, what an intro. Hello, my name is Craig Loeb, and I'm not crashing out on live radio. I'm giving you double passes to check out horror movies. Right now, one incredible one has just dropped in cinemas yesterday, so you can go and see that bad boy now. It's called Passenger. It's about a couple who are rolling around in a van late at night. They witness something horrific, and then they get chased by a demonic entity. I have seen this film. It is incredible. But right now, we're playing a game based on it called Passenger Princess. You're going to hear a very famous lady say her name as she whizzes past in the Kiss FM car. Hopefully, you guys can hear it. Here we go. Okay, it's insanely hard tonight because it's the last night we're doing it. I'll give you a hint. She was on Disney. Now, she's not. One more time. Oh, well, it sounds like she has her driver's license finally. If you think you know who I'm talking about, give us a buzz. 13-10-65, and you could be off to see Passenger right now. The phone lines are open as we play
1: Passenger Princess.
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1: Rihanna, Eminem with some solid audio gold. That was Monster on Lowy Live. Thank you so much for kicking it with us on your Friday night. Hopefully getting ready for a big one, man. I know we are right now. 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
1: That's right. 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We've had everything from House of Pain to Billy Ray Cyrus being requested. Up next hour, y'all are in control of the music. 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The Friday night live stream I'll just let the other guy do it.
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0: Happy birthday, Cher. Someone request Melly Mate Music wanted that for you. If I could turn back time here. Any song you want tonight, hit me up in the live stream request line. Facebook, TikTok, and Instagram at Lowy Live, or any of the Kiss FM pages. You guys decide the music for your Friday night here at Lowy Live. So keep it cranked next. Whose song are we going to play? I don't know. It's right now, it's between the Macarena, Return of the Mac, and Nutbush. So shit's going to get crazy.
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0: 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That was
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0: That's right. That was requested for Melly, who was quite graphic with why she wanted it. And so you can be. Hit us up in the live stream, Facebook, TikTok, and Instagram. Whatever music you want, we're going to play it tonight here at Lowy Live. Up next, will it be Billy Ray Cyrus? Will it be Tina Turner's Nutbush? Will I be asked to get off the radio for playing these songs? It's going to be one of those three. Let's find out what it's going to be next on KISS.

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1: That was for Amber Worth. She loves Mark Morrison. 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Jump in right now. Facebook, TikTok, Instagram, YouTube, or Twitch at Lowy Live. We got time for one more request song. 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But more than likely, it's going to be Billy Ray Cyrus, Achy Breaky Heart. So stick around for that on Kiss.
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0: voted the greatest song of all time by absolutely no one, but man, does it rip. 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
0: Ah, Billy Bray Cyrus, thank you, Breaky. Hi. Love you live on Kiss. Time to get on out of here.

0: Oh, my name is Craig Lowe. This has been Lowy Live. Thank you to everyone who jumped into the live streams tonight on Facebook, TikTok, Instagram, YouTube, or Twitch at Lowy Live. Really do appreciate you doing that. Anything you miss on the show, you can just call me and I will tell you what you missed. 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We will be back Monday if I haven't been fired, and that's always a good thing. We're chatting to some cool people next week. I was going to say something. What was it? Now I just don't remember. I'm going to remember on the drive home. I'm going to be like, you were meant to say that. Thank you so much to everyone. My name is Craig Lowe. This has been Lowy Live. I will see you next week. What a week it's been. Farewell. Bye.
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0: 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It's Will and Woody keeping you up.
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0: Will and Woody's swap meet. 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
1: Spoiler alert, we got there.
2: Bloody hell.
1: And for everyone that just heard the 9.5 minute package, then if you missed it, get it on the podcast, Will and Woody, or head along to the social, Instagram, TikTok, Will and Woody. Sexy Dars has put up a great video of all the different swaps we made across 3 weeks. Thank you. 13 or 14 trades to the beautiful people that called us over the last few weeks, Woods. But Paris asked for a $10,000 diamond engagement ring. She started with her textbook, her old uni psychology textbook, and we bloody did it. The absolute cherry on the cake. I was able to put it down then, but then Annalise said that coming up in listener tracking, a lot of people were reaching out, weren't they, AB?
3: Yep. They wanted to hear the proposal.
1: Proposal
2: love on radio. Of course we had to do it. Let's get some tears. Let's get some emotion. Let's get some chills. So yesterday's show, pretty much the entire thing was just following these two and getting a live proposal on air. So it all kicked off. They were having a drink together, Paris and Paris. Paris man came up with an excuse to go to the toilets. We accosted him. We met him in the... We didn't accost him. We hugged him.
1: We met him in the toilets.
2: We hugged him for the first time.
1: We hugged him.
2: Showed him the ring for the first time and we had a chat about how he was feeling.
4: Have you thought about what you're going to say?
5: I have. I've practiced it. Hopefully I can get it out.
4: Okay. Do you want to see the ring, Paris man?
5: Sure.
4: Okay.
6: You want to see it?
5: Yeah.
4: Show him the ring, Will.
5: Oh, wow. That's incredible, guys. Yeah, she's going to lose it.
4: Yeah, well, hopefully she won't lose it. Let's not lose it.
5: There you go.
4: I've worked very hard for that.
2: Beautiful, beautiful moment.
1: Honestly, the music.
2: Grab your... Mate, just lean in. Grab your tissues. Shed a tear. Because I tell you what, Paris man's words during the proposal when he got down and won nay, he exceeded my expectations. I didn't think he was such a romantic.
1: Really?
2: If you did miss it, this was the moment. So they went to a lift together. Where does this kick off, Tommy? When the lift opens. I went to a lift. It opened up.
1: Up to a rooftop.
2: Rooftop, white carpet, flowers, candles, a prairie. What's the thing at the end? A dais? A dais? Anyway, big love, heart of flowers. Here's the moment.
7: All right, here we go. They're getting in the elevator now and they're about to come up. Oh, it's coming. It's moving. Here we go.
4: 30 seconds away, Australia, from
7: the... I'd say 10 seconds. 10 seconds away.
4: Oh, my God. It's
7: where? Here we go.
4: We're a floor
7: Three,
4: away.
7: Two, one. Okay. Elevator doors open. They're walking out. They're walking down the white carpet now. Wow, Paris can't get the smile off her face. God, you can hear how nervous she is. She looks great. Looks amazing. Paris man looks very nervous. What's he gonna say?
5: We're expecting us, we're. No doubt these past 2 weeks could only be more described as surreal, and that may even be more of an understatement than it is. I feel incredibly excited and blessed to be here with you right now. I would be honoured to be your husband and you my wife.
7: Oh, wow, we've got tears. He's on one knee. He's on one knee.
1: He's got the ring.
7: He's doing it.
5: Paris, will you marry me?
8: Yes!
7: Oh, give me a kiss. Oh.
8: Beyond what I expected.
7: Oh, wow.
2: Champagne showers.
1: Beautiful.
2: It's just awesome.
1: Stunning.
2: What a celebration.
1: Absolutely good. Oh, honestly, give me a bucket. If I have to hear this bloody music again. It was actually a really nice moment, and we're overdoing it with this.
2: Do you want the tissues?
1: No, it was lovely. If you want to go and see the proposal, it was actually a really nice moment. Instagram, TikTok, Will and Woody is the place to go and check it out. I actually quite like this. This is lovely.
2: And if you're listening, Paris's...
1: Beautiful instrument, the cello.
2: It's a lovely instrument, the cello. Yeah, if you're listening, Paris's, hope you're having a great day after a proposal. It's always a great buzz the day after.
1: Yes. What did you do the day after?
2: Proposal.
1: No one cares. Check it out. Instagram, TikTok, Will and Woody, if you want to see the video. What a great bit. It's been awesome. The swap meet, swap the deal. Keep the good energy with Glowbird. Hope you're having a great drive home. It's Will and Woody. Keep the dark
0: keep Will and Woody just to yourself. Roll down your window and crank it up. I double dare you. It's Will and Woody on Kiss.
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15: 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Obesity is a complex disease caused by genetics, lifestyle, and environment. 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

0: Heading in and out of the Shire this morning, Captain Cook Bridge is closed in both directions. We've got a two-car accident. If you're heading into the International Terminal this morning, you might need to allow some extra travel time because we've got an accident eastbound on Marsh Street. 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The Kiss Cast, cloudy with a high chance of showers, 22 in the city, 21 in the west. That's Kiss, traffic and weather together.
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3: need to know. Morning, Alana McIntyre here with the latest. Virginia Giuffre's family say they have hope as former Prince Andrew is investigated by police in the UK, a development triggered by the release of US Department of Justice files related to Jeffrey Epstein. Her sister-in-law, Amanda Roberts, has told Sky the investigation gives them hope.
4: We understand what it takes to come forward, the bravery, the courage. But I would also say that the world is listening in a way that it wasn't listening before.
3: Andrew Mountbatten-Windsor has always strongly denied the allegations. The US Secretary of State says Donald Trump is disappointed NATO allies refuse to become more actively involved in its fight against Iran. Marco Rubio has spoken to foreign ministers ahead of a summit of the alliance to be held in July. President Donald Trump says America's sending an extra 5,000 personnel to Poland. Three people have died following a head-on crash in Sydney South early this morning. A crime scene's been set up in San Susi where two vehicles crashed, one landing on its roof around midnight. The Liberal Party is set to target the regional areas of Victoria ahead of the state election, and research out today shows about 35% of small businesses have experienced a cyber attack and 60% still don't have a cyber response plan.
5: Since 1996, CrimSafe just keeps getting tougher and stronger. 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
3: In celeb news, claims today about Britney Spears' arrest, the singer apparently spoke to police in a British accent and she offered to make the cops lasagna when she was pulled over for allegedly driving under the influence in California back in March, according to the New York Times.
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3: In NRL, the Bulldogs have recorded a much-needed win, defeating the Storm 30-20 in Sydney. Canterbury-Bankstown were facing a sixth straight loss. Cam Seraldo says they fought back in soggy conditions.
7: There was just a lot to like about what we were doing in the first half. Yeah, we were doing a lot of things really well, but didn't sort of say it on the scoreboard, but yeah, a lot of things we were doing well and there was a lot of hope for the second half.
3: Jacob Preston will be out though for at least a few weeks, playing an entire set with what turned out to be a broken arm. And in the AFL, the Tigers had an 18-point win over the Bombers.
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3: Grey skies today and a good chance of showers, especially this afternoon and tonight, a top of 22 degrees. A couple of showers still moving through tomorrow, reaching 22.
8: Morning.
9: Am I right?
8: 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The kids are awake.
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11: Here we go.
12: It's a beautiful day.
13: Good morning, Australia. Thank you for jumping in your car. Maybe you're at work. Maybe you've just woken up via your alarm clock and you've got it on Kiss.
14: Yeah, well, hey, it's good to be here. Our names are Ben and Liam. And you know what? Many people wouldn't say it's a pleasure to be here at 6 a.m. on a Saturday, but we are happy.
13: Absolutely.
14: And we truly mean that.
13: We're here for the next 2 hours. And coming up next, I need to know, does your kid love an obscure musician? Because my son, Freddie, is in love with a musical artist. You're not going to believe who it is. I'll play some music from their album next.

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0: You're ready for the day. Ben and Liam are still figuring it out. It's Ben and Liam in the morning.
21: Kiss

0: Good morning, Australia. You're on Kiss with Ben and Liam.
1: If you are on your L's, on your P's, if you have kids that are on their L's and P's, you might want to listen up because there's a new TikTok trend that the cops are cracking down on, Liam. So teenagers are bedazzling their L and P plates. So they're putting little like diamantes and jewels all over the L's. They still look, it's like the L plate, for example. It's still a black L with a yellow background, but it's been diamantified.
0: You know, it seems harmless, but I can also see that it's like, I suppose, like illegal requirement to have it as visible as possible. So I
1: well, it is, in my opinion, it's still extremely, if anything, it's more visible.
0: Yeah, but that's just one. If people start doing this and they put like a jet pilot sticker over it and then you can't really see, then you know what I mean?
1: Yeah.
0: Like that's just how one person has bejeweled it. But who's to say someone might go too far and they sticker bomb it? They're like DC shoes. Why am I saying brands from 20 years ago? I'm assuming the kids would have cooler brands to sticker bomb with. But you know what I mean? I get why that's a thing.
1: Yeah, so they're saying you will be fined $330 if you are pulled over with a bedazzled P or L plate.
0: That's steep. If you're 16, that's like all your money.
1: Yeah.
0: Well, why don't we do this morning? 131065. How did you get out of the fine? Because sometimes there is leniency if the reason is deemed acceptable.
1: Well, you've got a great story for this, Liam, because I know when you were younger, you were on your P's.
0: I lost my license, yeah.
1: But you got out of it.
0: Yeah, I was on my P's, like P1s, and I was like coming up to the lights and I wasn't accelerating. I was just sort of coasting into the lights. You know when you drive a manual, how you just sort of coast in?
1: Yeah, you pop it into neutral and you just coast in.
0: You just glide on in there. So I wasn't accelerating, but because there was roadworks, you know when it's like roadworks, it's like 20? I was coasting at like 40. Now, there was no one on the roadworks, but there was just little cones and stuff were out. I was pulled over in an on-foot pursuit. So I was going slow enough for the police officer to run after me. And he pulled me over and he's like, you're going double the speed limit. He's like, you're on your P1s. That means you've lost your license. So I started bawling my eyes out. I started crying. The guy took my license and he was like, that's it. Like, you, and I was like, oh, I'm in so much trouble. I've got, my life's ruined. And
1: my mum's going to kill me.
0: Yeah, well, I was just like, oh, I'm such an idiot. And I cried and then he just felt bad for me and just like, get out of here. So, yep. I don't know. I think he just pitied me. He was like, oh my God.
1: Yep.
0: What a nerd.
1: All right. That's how Liam got out of his fine. 131065. Kerry, how'd you get out of the fine?
2: Well, I was driving up a hill and I was speeding and I got pulled over by a copper and he said, is there a reason why you're speeding? And I said, yes, my foot was very heavy on the accelerator. And he laughed and he said, I don't normally laugh, but because you made me laugh, I'm going to give you a warning this time.
0: That's all right.
1: Also, it's tough to argue. Like, if you were going downhill, you could argue, I didn't realize how fast I was going. I was just coasting.
0: Yeah.
1: Speeding uphill? You really put your
3: foot down. You want some speed. You got a need for speed.
1: Hey, Gary, I'm going to give you 4 tickets to go see Devil Wears Prada 2.
2: Thanks a lot. Really appreciate it.
1: Thank you for getting involved. Ebby in Golden Grove joins us now. How did you get out of the fine?
4: Hey, boys. So I was listening to a 12-minute song, and then I didn't want to cut short middle of the song, so I drove towards the end of the road and took a illegal U-turn, and I got pulled over.
0: Oh, no.
4: And the police said, did you know it's a illegal U-turn? I said, yeah, I literally live around the corner. And he said, so why did you do it? I said, I didn't want to cut the song short. I've had a huge day. He said, all right, I'll let you go. That's a good reason.
1: Oh, wow. Can I ask, what was the song? Would we know it?
4: It's the song for Anathema. I don't think you would know it, but it's a very rare band, yeah.
0: Yeah, awesome. Lucky you got off. Karen, how'd you get off the fine?
5: Hi. So I was driving to work one morning and I sort of overtook this. Well, I didn't realise it was a cop, but it was.
1: Mm.
5: And so I got pulled over for speeding. And I had a birthday cake on my seat for work because it was my birthday and you had to take in a cake there. And he said, is your birthday? I said, yeah. I said, would you like a piece? And he took a piece and he let me off.
0: No way. I reckon that's going to be my trick. I'm just going to keep a fresh cake in my car everywhere I drive just in case.
1: Also, Karen, that's strange to me that it's your birthday but you have to bring the cake.
5: Yeah, I know. No, that was the rules back then. It's a bit different these days, I think. But, yeah, no, but
1: You want cake? You got to bring it.
0: Yeah, also, like, yeah, then you're walking in like, yeah, guess what day it is? It's Karen Day. Whoop, whoop.
1: Good on you, Karen. Thank you very much for sharing your story. We appreciate it.
0: Stick around. There's heaps more on the way. Ben and Liam in the morning on Kiss.
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12: 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Sydney traffic.
13: Warrington, we've got a multi-car crash on the Great Western Highway, Gibbs Street, closing two eastbound lanes and a westbound lane. Captain Cook Bridge is closed in both directions after a two-car crash. Take Tom Ugly's Bridge instead. 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

0: 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The Kiss Cast, cloudy, high chance of showers today, tops of 22 degrees in the city and 21 in our west. Right now it's 15 degrees. That's Kiss traffic and weather together.
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3: Tell me what I need to know. Good morning, Alana McIntyre here with the latest. A deadly start to the weekend along the East Coast. Three people have died in a head-on crash in Sydney South. Crews were called to San Susie, where one vehicle had landed on its roof around midnight and a crime scene has been established there. Meantime, a baby and a young woman have died south of Port Douglas in Queensland following a three-car collision on the Captain Cook Highway. Another woman in her 20s has critical injuries. Europeans are scratching their heads after Donald Trump announced plans to boost the number of troops in Poland just weeks after the Pentagon said it would be cutting them. US Secretary of State Marco Rubio says reviewing military deployments is nothing new.
4: Obviously, the United States continues to have global commitments that it needs to meet in terms of our force deployment, and that constantly requires us to re-examine where we put troops.
3: Donald Trump has linked the move to his good relationship with the Polish president. Family members of the late Virginia Giuffre say the fact that police are investigating Andrew Mountbatten Windsor over allegations of sexual misconduct gives them hope. Former Prince Andrew strongly denies any wrongdoing. Following a series of raids across Melbourne's east, seven people are now facing serious drugs charges over their alleged involvement in a meth trafficking syndicate. And Mick Jagger may be 82, but he's still making noise. Police have been forced to shut down his party on a tiny Italian island after receiving noise complaints.
5: Since 1996, CrimSafe just keeps getting tougher and stronger. No wonder after 30 years, it's Australia's favourite security screen. If it's not CrimSafe, it's not CrimSafe.
3: The Bulldogs have broken their losing streak with a 30-20 win over the Storm. Canterbury Bankstown were facing a sixth straight loss. Melbourne coach Craig Bellamy says the second half was frustrating.
6: We spent a lot of time up coming off our try line, so with all due respect, it's nothing new to be quite honest. Our second halves have been really poor.
3: And in the AFL, Fremantle defeated St Kilda by 30 points in Perth.
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3: Grey skies today and a good chance of showers, especially this afternoon and tonight, a top of 22 degrees. A couple of showers still moving through tomorrow, reaching 22.
7: G'day Australia, thank you very much for waking up with Liam and I across the country. 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
8: Now Ben, I have it on good authority that you have failed your Kiss scam training.
7: What do you mean? 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
8: You know you did, so but there's a boss told me this, right? So they send out links on our email basically to check if we're idiots or not. 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And Ben clicked on the link and then the bosses get notified. They do it to just make sure you're not clicking dodgy emails.
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7: For a car. No. No, it was for some work email. 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
1: 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Ben and Liam. It's a beautiful day. In the morning.

0: You are here with Ben and Liam. Hey, if you ever miss anything from the show, you can always check out the Ben and Liam podcast. Amy Gerard and Chris Page are taking over next. Have a great weekend.
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1: Sydney traffic.
2: In the Shire, Captain Cook Bridge remains closed in both directions after a two-car crash. Take Tom Ugly's Bridge to cross George's River. Darlinghurst, look out for a truck breakdown northbound on the Eastern Distributor approaching the William Street off-ramp. 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The Kisscast, cloudy, high chance of showers today, tops of 22 degrees in the city and 21 in our west. Right now it's 15 degrees. That's Kiss traffic and weather together.
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5: Good morning, Alana McIntyre here with the latest. Three people are dead following a shocking crash in Sydney South overnight. Two cars collided head-on with one of the vehicles flipping onto its roof at San Susie around midnight. Rocky Point Road remains closed this morning where a crime scene has been set up. Those killed are yet to be identified. Meantime, a baby and a 25-year-old woman have died after a crash north of Cairns. Detectives are urging any witnesses to come forward in the UK as they investigate claims of sexual misconduct and corruption against Andrew Mountbatten Windsor. The loved ones of the late Virginia Giuffre say the latest developments show the world is listening since the release of the Epstein files in the US.
6: To hear that the potential of investigating sexual crimes, that is huge. It is more than what we're seeing here in this country, and it actually gives us hope.
5: Virginia Giuffre's sister-in-law speaking to Sky News there. Seven women and 14 children have left a Syrian camp and are heading down under. The so-called ISIS brides are set to return to both Sydney and Melbourne. Ebola is spreading rapidly in the Democratic Republic of the Congo. The public health risk has been raised there to very high by the World Health Organization. More than 170 people have died. As the International Energy Agency warns oil markets could enter the red zone by August, The Guardian Australian says it's obtained documents under Freedom of Information showing rationing could be implemented in a worst-case scenario. And the Liberal Party looks set to target regional Victoria ahead of the state election.
7: Since 1996, CrimSafe just keeps getting tougher and stronger. 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
5: In celeb news, claims today about Britney Spears' arrest, the singer apparently spoke to police in a British accent and she offered to make the cops lasagna when she was pulled over for allegedly driving under the influence in California back in March, according to the New York Times.
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5: In NRL, the Bulldogs have recorded a much-needed win. They defeated the Storm 30-20 last night. Canterbury Bankstown were facing a sixth straight loss, while Jacob Preston will be out for at least a few weeks, playing an entire sesh with what turned out to be a broken arm. And in the AFL, Freo recorded a 10th straight win, defeating the Saints.
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5: Grey skies today and a good chance of showers, especially this afternoon and tonight, a top of 22 degrees. A couple of showers still moving through tomorrow, reaching 22.
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1: Hey, good morning, everyone. Happy Saturday.
2: Morning.
1: How are you going?
2: I'm actually okay. I'm feeling better.
1: So you're back from Nam.
2: Back from Vietnam. Did bring home a delightful chest infection with me, but I'm on the mend.
1: I'm sorry I hadn't noticed until we got on the radio and
2: started
1: I put my
2: talking.
1: Headphones on, but I can really hear you.
2: I'm a little bit congested. I looked way worse about 4 days ago.
1: 4 days it's
2: been,
1: right, okay.
2: It's been 4 days. And I honestly, I left for Vietnam looking like a solid 10.

0: Tame Impala, there's Dracula here on Kiss with Chris and Amy in the morning. We have our meeting every week.
1: Yep.
0: We do Zoom. Mm-hmm. Why come into the office?
1: Why?
0: We live parking, on opposite it's atrocious.
1: End. And we live on opposite ends of
0: the city. So, yeah, it's no good. We did our meeting on Zoom and you're anywhere on the meeting.
1: I'm like usually in the car.
0: In the car or going for a walk or on some job. I'm always in the same place.
1: Always.
0: In my office.
1: Yes.
0: Which is my lounge room by the fire.
1: But yeah, nice.
0: During our meeting, I got up to move something and Amy saw in the background this, well, it was Lego all over the floor. And she said, oh my, look at that mess.
1: I did not say that.
0: Your house is a pigsty.
1: I did not say that. I said, what is all that behind you?
0: You said, what is all that mess? And I said, okay, it's Lego. And yeah, I know it's...
1: There must have been like 30 buckets worth of it.
0: There was a lot of Lego.
1: There was so much Lego. Yeah.
0: So yeah, it's a mess, right? But
1: yes.
0: I will argue that it was all Lego, all in that little part of the house.
1: No chippy packets in there?
0: No, I cleaned all that up. Okay, so it was actually just Lego.
1: Yep.
0: But I've been finding in the mornings, the kids get up early and they're old enough now to get up without me or Georgie and just turn on the TV.
1: Yep.
0: But lately, leaving the Lego out, they've been asking me, Daddy, please don't clean up the Lego tonight after we go to bed.
1: Yeah.
0: Leave it out. They're getting up in the morning at bloody 5:30 and stuff, but they're coming downstairs and playing Lego together.
1: Yeah.
0: And the TV's not going on.
1: So it's like a necessary evil, really. Like your house goes to shit, but at least your kids are... being creative, they're not watching TVs, they're playing together nicely, they're building stuff.
0: This is the great thing about the Lego they use when you say there's like 30 buckets of it. There is, because every time they get given the presents, like the police helicopter and the boat, and you got to build it.
1: Yeah.
0: Do you think those pieces from those packets don't just end up in the main pile in 2 seconds? So they're only free building. They never use the books. They've got like a million pieces there to use their imagination. So I'm happy with it.
1: I have a real love-hate relationship with Lego. Well, I don't think my boys ever really went through a big Lego phase. We kind of got into Duplo. That's like the bigger Lego.
0: Yeah, for toddlers.
1: Yeah, for toddlers. And we had buckets of that as well. But stepping on a piece of Duplo in the middle of the night, I would scream out, incredibly bad curse
0: words. The Lego's the same. The Lego has like all this tiny detail. Like they're little men with swords and things to stand on in the middle of the night.
1: They're literally perforating your skin, aren't they?
0: Yes. Well, I'm sorry during the meeting that you were disgusted by my house.
1: I did not house shame you.
0: But there is a direct correlation between the kids' behaviour and how messy the house is.
1: Yeah.
0: Basically, you've got to suck it up and let the house be a pigsty. On the weekend, the neighbour's kid came over. And when I got home, Georgie said, met me out the front and said, don't freak out. They've turned the TV room into a fort. And I went in and the whole dining room had been moved into the TV room. There were sheets over
1: it. No, but I love that.
0: But they had not watched TV all day. No screens. They hadn't had an argument. They were working together.
1: Yes.
0: And you go, you know what? This is going to be a pain in the ass to clean up later. But
1: it's so
0: better
1: worth
0: than an
1: it.
0: iPad.
1: It's so worth it. And I think... ultimately, as parents, that's what we want. We want them off screens, playing independently or together and getting along. And if it means that your house has to go down the drain, then so be it.
0: And those houses you see on TV or in magazines, what is it, Good Living and all that?
1: Yeah. Or like I follow some influencers and their houses are immaculate. And I'm like, where are your children living?
0: Yes, you've either got maids or that's fake. You just have your influencer rooms in the house.
1: Yeah. And then it is quite clever.
0: Junk in the other. I bet you do. I'm not calling you an influencer, but I bet you do.
1: Every part of my house is disgusting.
0: But yeah, those pristine, amazing houses, I don't think the kids are going to learn anything or do anything good.
1: No, we're doing it right.
0: We are. Embrace the mess. But if you are stressing about your house, I've got a way for you to relax. I know we both love our calm music.
1: Yes.
0: Amy, I'm taking it next level for you. This is a great hack.
1: Oh.
0: For Zen. Become a Zen master.
1: Yes.
0: Just like me. Next on Kiss.
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25: In Greenacre, we've got a crash on Juno Parade at Acacia Avenue, causing delays in both directions. Pennant Hills, multi-vehicle accident on Boundary Road at Bellamy Street. And in the Shire, Captain Cook Bridge is closed in both directions after a two-car crash. Take Tom Ugly's Bridge to cross George's River. 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The Kisscast, cloudy, high chance of showers today. Tops at 22 degrees in the city and 21 in our west. Right now it's 17 degrees. That's Kiss traffic and weather together.
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28: Good morning, Alana McIntyre here with the latest. Police are still trying to understand what led to a shocking crash which claimed the lives of three people in Sydney South. It's understood one car went over the barrier and struck another vehicle head-on around midnight, leaving one of the cars on its roof. Virginia Giuffre's family say they have hope as former Prince Andrew is investigated by police over sexual misconduct allegations, a development that was sparked by the release of US Department of Justice files related to Jeffrey Epstein. The King's brother is being investigated, with detectives in the UK asking any witnesses to contact them. Andrew Mountbatten-Windsor has always strongly denied the allegations. Ebola is spreading rapidly in the Democratic Republic of the Congo. It's reached more than 700 suspected cases now and has already claimed more than 170 lives. The World Health Organization has raised its alert level for the illness that kills about a third of those infected.
29: We are now revising our risk assessment to very high at the national level, high at the regional level, and low at global level.
28: Seven people are facing serious drugs charges over their alleged involvement in a meth trafficking syndicate in Melbourne's eastern suburbs, and warnings have been issued along much of the Queensland coast and into northern New South Wales, with huge waves smashing the coast, causing dangerous conditions.
30: Since 1996, CrimSafe just keeps getting tougher and stronger. 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
28: In celeb news, claims today about Britney Spears' arrest, the singer apparently spoke to police in a British accent and she offered to make the cops lasagna when she was pulled over for allegedly driving under the influence in California back in March, according to the New York Times.
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28: In the NRL, the Bulldogs have broken their losing streak. They defeated the Storm 30-20 last night. Canterbury coach Cam Ciraldo says the club has been trying to manage outside noise.
32: For us to manage that and try and keep the boys off their phones and off TV, because our wins are extreme. Our wins are awesome. Like, we just get so much energy out of them, but our losses are even more extreme.
28: Jacob Preston tried to play on after breaking his arm in the first 10 minutes. Frio's recorded a 10th straight win in the AFL. They defeated the Saints by 30 points at Optus Stadium. The Tigers had a win over the Bombers.
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28: Grey skies today and a good chance of showers, especially this afternoon and tonight, a top of 22 degrees. A couple of showers still moving through tomorrow, reaching 22.
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0: Sienna Spiro, there's Die on This Hill here on Kiss with Chris and Amy in the morning. Hi, everyone.
1: Hi, guys. So you know how the human race is a little bit cooked at the moment?
0: Yeah, the world is... I have constant unease about the state of the world,
1: I've got a real love-hate relationship with social media because I feel like there's all these fads and trends that happen. At the moment, it's the maxing trend. So you've got looks maxing where people just do ridiculous things to their body.
0: And it started with men as well, didn't it? The looks maxing. I think it's these guys, it's really controversial because they're breaking bones and
1: jaws
0: things,
1: and stuff.
0: Breaking their jaw to have a better chin.
1: Yeah, and then you've got like gym maxing. So the people who go all in and make the gym their entire personality.
0: So it's just a gym junkie with a new name.
1: Literally, like you've got sleep maxing. I kind of dabbled in that area for a bit. I used to wear my Apple Watch every night to sleep because I was obsessed with my sleep score.
0: And with the prescription medication addiction.
1: What? I don't have a sleep. What are you talking about? The latest one is poop maxing. So, and I mean, I bet you can guess what that entails.
0: Well, no, I've got a few questions. I just don't know what I want to ask. Is it about pooing more often or saving it up and doing the most tremendous deuce possible? Are people taking enormous dumps, taking photos of them and putting them on Instagram?
1: No, it's about, I guess, adding high fiber foods to your body so that you are basically eating and taking a dump. And basically you're flushing your colon. And, you know, there's obviously lots of health benefits that come from that. Mm. So it's these people who have fixated on making sure that they're regular every single day. Like sometimes I think to myself, wait, when was the last time I pooed? It's normally after a hot coffee, but these people have taken poop maxing to another level. So you've got girls being like, come poop with me. And you're not actually watching
0: them
1: poop.
0: Come poop with me.
1: You're not actually watching them poop. You're just watching the smoothies that they're making. Remember I told you about that smoothie? I think it's green apple and celery and chia seeds. Mm. And it's basically like you have this smoothie.
0: Gets things moving.
1: And within 30 minutes, you're on the toilet.
0: I just still find the black coffee in the morning. We're lucky working on the weekends that we don't cop the 10 a.m. office toilet.
1: Yeah.
0: Like people get in, they have their coffee.
1: Yeah.
0: And then it's total destruction in there. By about 10 o'clock
1: Central.
0: In the morning, it's just horrendous.
1: Ryan will often text me when he's doing his first deuce in the morning. And like I'll have tried to call and he's like, can't talk. I'm in the toilet and there's like four other blokes in here. And they're all just dropping a deuce at the same time. Can you imagine the smell?
0: And I hate cubicles that don't go all the way to the floor. Or the roof, like more cubicle wood. I know we're in a cost of living crisis, but honestly, I don't want to see their feet.
1: I just don't know.
0: I don't want to hear them.
1: Yes, the splash of the water.
0: And please have the radio on. I'm not just saying this as a radio person. You can even have another station, but just have some loud music in the bathroom.
1: Awesome.
0: You know when you're in a dead, silent public toilet and you can hear every detail of what is going on in the next cubicle.
1: You can hear the zipper undoing, everything.
0: Oh, and
1: anyway, poop maxing, look into it, guys. If you want a cleaner, healthier gut, apparently your skin glows.
0: Yep.
1: Makes sense, right? Because if you're just expelling all the food that you're eating.
0: Yeah. So if you want to eat like a human being is meant to and to have your body just function normally,
1: look
0: there's
1: into
0: a new
1: poop
0: fad
1: maxing
0: on Instagram.
1: Yeah.
0: Terrific. Coming up, bit of self-reflection time, Amy. What did we nail and fail this week? That's next with Chris and Amy on Kiss.
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3: St. Susie to Tarrant Point. Captain Cook Bridge remains closed in both directions after a two-car crash. Take Tom Ugly's Bridge to cross George's River today. Taking a look at the M4 looking good, taking 20 minutes eastbound from Mulgoa Road to Church Street. 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The Kiss Cast. Cloudy, high chance of showers today. Tops of 22 degrees in the city and 21 in our west. Right now it's 17 degrees. That's Kiss traffic and weather together.
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18: Sydney traffic. In the Shire, Captain Cook Bridge remains closed in both directions following a two-car crash overnight. You'll have to take Tom Ugly's Bridge to cross George's River. We're seeing heavy delays there northbound. Vivid tonight in the CBD, look out for closures around Circular Quay until midnight, including sections of George Street and Argyle Street. 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The Kiss Cast, cloudy, chance of a shower too. Tops of 22 degrees in the city and 21 in our west. Right now it's 18 degrees. That's Kiss traffic and weather together.
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